0: you to know. It was hard letting you go, but for the better, I guess. It was too loud, it was burning, and I think we'll see each other soon someday, where we least expect it. Take care. Bye-bye.
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0: Salade de fruits, c'est bio, sans conservateur et mélangé par Joe Herba.
1: There are foolish things. And there are favorite things. Sometimes the foolish things are very favorite and sometimes the favorite things are very foolish. So these are some foolish and favorite things.